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Respond to BLS Medical at 304 Atlantic Avenue in West Cape May. Timeout 2011.

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Respond to motor vehicle crash. Wawa. At 9404 3rd Avenue. In Stone Harbor. Timeout 2101.

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Respond to sick person. Oasis Youth Shelter. At 151 Crest Haven Road. In Cape May Courthouse. Timeout 21:19.

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Respond to wires. At 564, Route 47 North. In Goshen. Timeout 2157.

Respond to activated carbon monoxide alarm at 301 East Leeming Avenue in Wildwood. Timeout 2233.

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1: 9, copy recall.
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Respond to activated fire alarm. Pelican Point at 3809 Bayshore Road in North Cape May. Timeout 2321.

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0: Go to 43.
1: Were you calling 15?
0: That's affirmative. 1543 is responding, 403.
1: Reese responding, just be advised, the gas company was notified.
0: Reese.
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0: Yeah,
1: copy. Interior command. 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Negative reading, go to sign. Thank you.

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1: Command 15.
0: Yeah, I'm clearing the EMS in 43 on the standby for you.

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1: Go ahead, Command.
0: Roll the gas company back. Get an ETA, please.
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AML Swan Response 7-11, Leslie Road. All three mental status for the fall. AML Swan Response 7-11, Leslie Road. 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
0: Racing for West, right? 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I have Wesley Roof, man.

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0: 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Recall, please. 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

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Respond to activated fire alarm at 411 East Buttercup Road in Wildwood Crest. Timeout 0221.

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Respond to BLS Medical at 123 Teal Road in Rio Grande. Timeout 0311.

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Respond to BLS Medical at 10 Lake Road in West Wildwood. Timeout 0445.

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Respond to activated fire alarm at 510 West 18th Avenue in N. Wildwood. Timeout 0451.

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Respond to report of smoke in the area at 244 West Bates Avenue in Villas. Timeout 0647.

BLS 32 Middle Township. Respond to cardiac emergency at 27 Saddlewood Drive in Cape May Courthouse. Timeout 0651.

CLS-4. Respond to fall victim at Cardinal Road and Ocean Avenue in Wildwood Crest. Timeout 0723.

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Respond to activated fire alarm at 2693 Bay Drive in Villas. Time of 0745.

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Respond to fall victim at 210 East Orchid Road in Wildwood Crest. Timeout 0822.

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Respond to activated fire alarm. Victorian Motel at 223 Congress Place in Cape May. Time of 0848. Squad 51, respond to activated fire alarm. Victorian Motel at 223 Congress Place in Cape May. Time of 0848.

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Respond to activated fire alarm. Victorian Motel at 223 Congress Place in Cape May. Timeout 0853.

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Respond to a known incident type. LCMR. At 687, US 9. 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

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Respond to fall victim. Complete care. At 144 Magnolia Drive. Unit room 213B. In Cape May Courthouse. Timeout 0912.

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Respond to activated carbon monoxide alarm. At 3, Melody Court, in Cold Spring. Timeout 0933.

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Respond to activated fire alarm. 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

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Respond to fall victim. Bell Harbor Hotel. At 508 East Stanton Road. In Wildwood Crest. Timeout 0956.

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0: 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What's the apartment number again?
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0: That's 605.

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Respond to mental health evaluation. At 66 Priest Boulevard. In Rio Grande. Timeout 11-12.

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Respond to activated fire alarm at 7888 Doom Drive in Avalon. Timeout 11:33.

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Respond to activated fire alarm at 7888 Doom Drive in Avalon. Timeout 11:35.

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Respond to unconscious person. Sunset Beach. At Sunset Beach. In Cape May. Timeout 11:38.

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Respond to report of wires down. Assist police on scene. At 140 West Montgomery Avenue. In Wildwood. Timeout 11:50.

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Respond to activated fire alarm. New Jersey State Marine at 299 Central Avenue in North Wildwood. Timeout 11:56.

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0: Responding.
1: Steve, responding. Receptionist stated she smelled something electrical burning in one of the rooms. It's very strong. 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
0: Where's your...

0: 541-1511.
1: Yeah. Yeah, I'm walking in now. 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I'll let you know.
0: Okay.

0: Okay. Possibly is. Copy, possibly rooftop here. Crazy passenger, rooftop here.
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1: Donna, 201.
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1: Sir, 27's on the wrong channel. 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

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In Cape May Courthouse. Timeout 12:40.

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Respond to mental health evaluation. Ascendo Wellness. At 128 Crest Haven Road. In Cape May Courthouse. Timeout 1300.

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Respond to sick person at 342 Willow Drive in Irma. Timeout 1306.

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Respond to respiratory emergency. Pelican Point. At 3809 Bayshore Road. Unit 138B. In North Cape May. Timeout 1339.

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Our Lady of Angels Church at 35 East Mechanic Street in Cape May Courthouse. 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

17 first responders and BLS 32 Dennis Township respond to unconscious person. The Pines at Claremont Golf Club at 358 Kings Highway in South Seville. Timeout 1440.

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At 4011, US 9 South. In Rio Grande. Timeout 1448.

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Motor vehicle crash, arcing wires, timeout 14 to 2.

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Respond to cardiac emergency. At 840, Courthouse South Dennis Road. In South Dennis. Timeout 1452. ALS 32 Lower Township. 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At 985, Route 47 South. In Rio Grande. Timeout 1452.

0: 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Respond to activated fire alarm. Sandman Tower at 3700 New Jersey Avenue in Wildwood. Timeout 1452.
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At 840 Courthouse South Dennis Road. In South Dennis. Timeout 1502.

18. Respond to activated carbon monoxide alarm at 122 110th Street in Stone Harbor. Time of 16:14.

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Respond to allergic reaction. Port Marina and Restaurant. At 954 Ocean Drive. In Cold Spring. Timeout 1549.

Station 2. Respond to report of a water leak at 1107 New York Avenue in North Wildwood. Time of 15:57.

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Respond to motor vehicle crash. South 9 Bar and Grill. At 1010, US 9 South. In Burley. Timeout 1603.

Middle Township Fire Police. Respond to traffic assignment at Route 9 and Shelby Avenue and Route 9 and Johnstown Lane. Timeout 16:13.

Station 57, Engine 58, and BLS 51. Respond to odor of gas at 609 Bayshore Road in West Cape May. Time of 1629. BLS 32 Lower Township. Respond to seizures. 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At 507 Terminal Drive. In Irma. Time of 1630.

and 3. Respond to brush fire. 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At 4800 Park Boulevard. In Wildwood. Timeout 1632.

CLS 32 Middle Township. Respond to cardiac emergency. Cold Spring Brewery at 733 Seashore Road in Cape May. Timeout 1635.

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Wildwood Police Department. At 4400 New Jersey Avenue. In Wildwood. Timeout 1648.

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Respond to landing zone assignment. 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In Irma. Timeout 16:52.

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Walmart. At 3159 US 9 South. In Rio Grande. 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

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Meadowbrook Motel. 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

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Meadowbrook Motel. 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

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Respond to relocate to cover assigned station. Middle Township Ambulance Corp. At 202, US 9 South. In Cape May Courthouse. Timeout 17-19.

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Respond to sick person at 104 East Cress Avenue in Wildwood Crest. Timeout 1811.

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Respond to seizures. Cape May County Correctional Center. At 125 Crest Haven Road. In Cape May Courthouse. Timeout 1821.

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At 897, Weak Landing Road. 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

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Respond to vehicle fire. Grande Center parking lot. At 3201, US 9 South. In Rio Grande. Timeout 1853.

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Wildwood Crest Police Department. At 6101 Pacific Avenue. In Wildwood Crest. Timeout 1926.

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Respond to sick person at 125 East 23rd Avenue in North Wildwood. 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

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Respond to activated fire alarm at 3501 Boardwalk in Wildwood. 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